0: Es la playlist de MCR DJ.
1: Another one bites the dust. Another one bites the

Yeah. Oh, till you die. 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Till you die. Yeah. Oh, till you die.

Anarchy for President. Sub Anarchy for President. Sub Anarchy for President. Sub Anarchy for President. 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

think about the generations and to say we want to make it a better place for our children and our children's children so that they know it's a better world for them and think if they can make it a better place.

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And if your man gives you trouble just to move out on the double, and you don't let it trouble your brain, cause away goes trouble down the drain. Said away goes trouble down the drain.